Quem cego? Quem cego? 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Just another track, just another track. You know how we do, right? You know how we do, right?

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4: Launched on November 26, 2011, from the Kennedy Space Center, Curiosity was born on Mars. It has spent over 10 lonely years roaming the surface of

Right now is the time to let your heart go crazy. You gotta know that you're mine. When I'm with you, I feel alive.